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0: Hello and welcome to PSM News in English with me, Abdullah Ahil, here on Divihira Jega Adu. First, let's look at the headlines. President Dr. Mohamed Muiz states the elimination of the long-standing influence on the judiciary is a pivotal development for a nation operating under a system of three separate branches of government. President Dr. Mohamed Muiz officially nominates Ambassador Tariq Ibrahim to serve as the permanent representative of the Maldives to the International Renewable Energy Agency, or IRENA. And Maldives actively participates in the 28th meeting of the Subsidiary Body on Scientific, Technical and Technological Advice, or SBSTTA, of the Convention on Biological Diversity, or CBD, currently underway in Nairobi, Kenya. And now the news in detail. President Dr. Mohamed Muiz states the elimination of the long-standing influence on the judiciary is a pivotal development for a nation operating under a system like three separate branches of government. Addressing the official ceremony marking the 61st Independence Day, the president underscored that true national sovereignty is only realized when independence is guaranteed across all sectors, noting that an autonomous judiciary is essential for the public to genuinely feel that freedom. The president explained the primary barrier preventing the judiciary from operating with full autonomy has historically been its lack of financial independence. To rectify this systemic issue, the judiciary has been allocated an independent budget for the first time in history, a structural change designed to answer allegations of executive meddling. The president noted, beyond financial reforms, addressing severe infrastructure shortages within the justice system has become a specialized priority. Operations at the criminal court and the drug court had ground to a halt inside deteriorating structures, prompting relocation into larger, more capable facilities. He observed this physical intervention has empowered both courts to function effectively and rapidly expedite case resolutions with renewed independence. Addressing long-term structural improvements, the president highlighted the Hulumale Superior Court Complex being constructed by the Maldives Transport and Contracting Company for the 2029 judicial year, while affirming a campaign promise to restructure the Judicial Service Commission. Chief of Defense Force Major General Ibrahim Hilmi says Coast Guard ship Imaduddin will showcase the capability and prestige of the Maldivian military at sea. Further details reported by Farish.
1: The remarks were made at the commissioning ceremony of the Coast Guard vessel donated by the Australian government. Major General Hilmi highlighted growing regional security challenges and said efforts are needed at national and international levels to protect the country's sovereignty and interests. He said the Coast Guard plays a key role in law enforcement, maritime safety, and security in Maldivian waters. The Chief of Defence Force said the new vessel will strengthen the military's ability to respond to threats and challenges at sea. He added that the vessel will represent Maldives during international visits and maritime engagements. Hilmi further said the government is working to strengthen national security capabilities across land, sea and air. He noted defence developments, including the acquisition of a modern Turkish naval vessel and the establishment of a special boat squadron for underwater and maritime operations as results of these efforts. He also said the government is working on providing V-interceptor craft for coastal security before this year's Victory Day. The Coast Guard vessel was commissioned by President Dr. Mohamed Muiz at a ceremony held at the Maldives Ports Limited MPL Hulumale Port. The vessel was donated by Australia under the Australian Defence Cooperation Programme as a symbol of the close relationship between the two countries. The ship was built by Austal Limited at the Henderson Shipyard in Perth, Australia. Before its arrival in the Maldives, MNDF Coast Guard personnel underwent specialised training and familiarisation trials in Australia to operate the vessel. During the commissioning ceremony, the Maldivian national flag was raised at the front of the vessel and MNDF flag was raised at the rear. The commissioning pennant was also placed on the main hull yard. The ceremony was attended by President Dr. Mohamed Muiz, Chief of Defence Force Major General Ibrahim Hilmi and Australian High Commissioner to the

0: Modest David Jessup. The donation forms part of President Moise's efforts to strengthen MNDF's defense capabilities and expand Coast Guard capacity.
1: Australia's Special Envoy for the Indian Ocean, Tim Watts, says Australia is working to further strengthen its defense cooperation with the Maldives, describing the military relationship between the two countries as strong and growing. More details in this report.
0: Speaking at the commissioning ceremony of the Coast Guard vessel Imaduddin, which was donated to the Maldives by the Australian government, Watts said the Maldives and Australia have worked closely together on important initiatives since establishing diplomatic relations in 1974. He said the bilateral relationship is built on mutual respect, trust, and a shared commitment to international rules and principles, adding that the donation of the vessel symbolizes the strength of that partnership. Watts noted that around one-third of global trade and two-thirds of the world's oil shipments pass through the Indian Ocean. He said the region's security has long been a matter of concern, and that Australia and the Maldives are working together on a range of defense initiatives to strengthen maritime security. Highlighting more than five decades of diplomatic relations, Watts said cooperation between the two countries has expanded in education, maritime affairs, and maritime security. He noted that many Maldivians pursue higher education in Australia each year, while thousands of Australian tourists visit the Maldives annually. He also said the two countries cooperate closely in international forums. Watts expressed confidence that the newly commissioned vessel would play an important role in safeguarding the Maldives' future. He said it would enhance maritime security, strengthen law enforcement capabilities, support humanitarian assistance during emergencies, and improve the country's ability to respond to future challenges.
1: President Dr. Mohamed Muiz officially nominates Ambassador Tariq Ibrahim to serve as the permanent representative of the Maldives to the International Renewable Energy Agency, or IRENA. The nomination has been forwarded to the Parliament for parliamentary considerations. In accordance with the Constitution and the Foreign Service Act, the President is required to seek parliamentary approval for the appointment of representatives to international organizations. Following the formal submission, the matter has been referred to the Parliament's Foreign Relations Committee for review. Tariq's appointment will be finalized once the committee concludes its evaluation and the nomination is approved by a majority vote on the Parliament floor. Tariq is a seasoned veteran in the fields of environmental policy and renewable energy. He served as the Minister of Climate Change, Environment and Energy before his appointment to the post of Ambassador of the Maldives to the United Arab Emirates. His extensive background is expected to bolster the Maldives' voice within the international energy community. The International Renewable Energy Agency, or IRENA, is a prominent intergovernmental organization headquartered in Abu Dhabi, comprising 169 member states and the European Union. The Maldives has been an active member of the association since its inception, consistently advocating for sustainable energy transitions and climate resilience on the global stage. The Maldives actively participates in the 28th meeting of the Subsidiary Body on Scientific, Technical and Technological Advice, or SBSTTA, of the Convention on Biological Diversity, or CBD, currently underway in Nairobi, Kenya. Running from the 27th July to the 1st of August, the high-level meeting is pivotal in shaping global environmental policy ahead of the upcoming CBD COP17 summit. According to the Ministry of Climate Change, Environment and Energy, the primary objective of the Nairobi meeting is to formulate scientific and technical guidelines, assess the progress of the landmark Kunming-Montreal Global Biodiversity Framework, and draft technical recommendations to strengthen national monitoring and reporting systems worldwide. For the Maldives, a nation at the front lines of climate change, the meeting serves as a critical platform to advocate for the rights and unique vulnerabilities of small island developers states, or SIDS. The Ministry of Environment highlighted that the Maldives' chief objective is to secure dedicated, guaranteed seats for small island developing nations within the technical expert groups established to drive the convention's work. The ministry emphasized that this representation is a vital step toward ensuring environmentally sensitive nations have a direct voice in global decision-making processes. In addition to securing institutional representation, the Maldives delegation is pushing for the specific challenges and conservation goals of small island nations to be formally integrated into the review processes of global environmental protection efforts. The Maldives is also calling for targeted international assistance to enhance the scientific monitoring and reporting capacities of smaller island states, which often face resource constraints. And that's all the news we have for today. We'll be back with any further updates. Until then, I'm Abdullah Ahil from PSM News, and you're listening to the Vihiraj Jai Gaadu.
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